blues walked in and met me. If he stays away, old rocking chair will get me. All I do is pray.

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Yeah, I'm just walking and singing and bang backwards. 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